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0: Def Leppard Photograph. I am Keith Stevens. You know, I was reading this article in a magazine that asked the question, what was our life like before we had smartphones? And they're talking about prior to the 90s, especially the 80s and the 70s. And I can tell you, we had a lot of boredom and downtime. I can remember being in study halls with nothing to study, taking a nap. I remember going to baseball practice a couple of times and it ended early and no way to communicate with my parents. So what did you do? You just waited. He sat on the curb and he threw rocks down the street. Such were the days. Football is back. Celebrate his teams across the NFL. 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

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I'm Keith Stevens and the Bee Gees. And clear tonight, 75, sunshine and hot tomorrow. 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

0: Brian Adams, please forgive me. I am Keith Stevens. Well, the calendar today was National Cheesecake Day, which sounds amazing, although they kind of frown on us bringing in kind of desserts like that because we get crumbs all over the board. And speaking of messy, today was National Chili Dog Day. Both outstanding, both messy for the studio. Apparently, you'll have to wait till after the show.
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0: Pink Floyd, Another Brick in the Wall. I'm Keith Stevens. Ever see that concert film? The thing with the cartoon? Kind of an interesting one. I saw that at a drive-in when the album came out. Also, have you ever tried to sync up The Wizard of Oz with Dark Side of the Moon? That's been a legend for many, many years. I tried it, and it kind of goes together until the point where Dorothy goes to Oz, and then I think it doesn't quite sync up quite as well. But you know when it goes from sepia tone to color? It's pretty wild with the connection.
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2: Good afternoon. The updated forecast. The temperatures indeed are reaching into the upper 90s. It should hit around 100 degrees at the airport in the Midland Odessa area. The temperatures by tonight will drop steadily into the middle upper 80s at midnight, 75 degrees by tomorrow morning. And then tomorrow afternoon's temperatures in the middle to upper 90s. Over the weekend, a cloud or two forms. A thunderstorm may be possible. From the rroberts.tv studio, meteorologist Ron Roberts.
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I'm Keith Stevens. 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

0: Grand Funk and the Locomotion. I'm Keith Stevens. Some pretty big celebrity birthdays today. Paul Anka is 85 today. You have my baby, Diana, wrote the Tonight Show theme for Johnny Carson. That was a good payday, I'm assuming, right? Arnold, I'll be back. The terrible Arnold, I get it. He's 79 today. Here's a guy who's having a heck of a year. How about director Christopher Nolan of The Odyssey? He's 56 today. If it's your birthday, happy birthday to you.
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2: Good afternoon. The updated forecast. The temperatures indeed are reaching into the upper 90s. It should hit around 100 degrees at the airport in the Midland-Odessa area. The temperatures by tonight will drop steadily into the middle upper 80s at midnight, 75 degrees by tomorrow morning. And then tomorrow afternoon's temperatures in the middle to upper 90s. Over the weekend, a cloud or two forms. A thunderstorm may be possible. From the rroberts.tv studio, meteorologist Ron Roberts.
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0: Elton John, there's Camel in the Wind. That is the album version from Goodbye Yellow Brick Road. We had the live one from Australia. I'm Keith Stevens. Speaking of Elton, by the way, if you've not heard, his longtime collaborator, Bernie Taupin, is doing his own album of music. I'd be very interested to see what he sounds like.
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2: The weather forecast for the Permian Basin in southwest Texas and the Odessa Midland area. Temperatures on this Thursday evening after a day of 100 degrees across most of the area. Well, once again, the temperatures will drop in the middle upper 70s and a slight decrease in temperatures on Friday with high temperatures in the middle to upper 90s. And a couple of thundershowers may be possible over the weekend. From the rroberts.tv studio, meteorologist Ron Roberts.
3: When you see a car that's been in a bad crash, it's no accident. 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And it's no accident that speeding is a factor in more than 150,000 crashes every year in Texas, many of them fatal. 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

0: Radio Shuffle. I'm Keith Stevens. By the way, if you look at the liner notes for a lot of the big Boss Skaggs hits, it's basically Boss Skaggs and a lot of guys from Toto. All right, you want to lose weight, you want to get in shape, you want to do it without the fad diet thing, here's the way to do it from the New England Journal of Medicine. Eating more fruits, veggies, nuts, yogurt, whole grains, linked to weight loss. Also to lose weight, reduce those habits like watching TV, increase your exercise, you know, get your steps in, all that good stuff, and try to get 6 to 8 hours of quality sleep that has been linked to good health and weight loss.
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2: Good afternoon. The updated forecast, the temperatures indeed are reaching into the upper 90s. It should hit around 100 degrees at the airport in the Midland Odessa area. The temperatures by tonight will drop steadily into the middle upper 80s at midnight, 75 degrees by tomorrow morning. And then tomorrow afternoon's temperatures in the middle to upper 90s. Over the weekend, a cloud or two forms. A thunderstorm may be possible. From the rroberts.tv studio, meteorologist Ron Roberts.
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0: Stevie Wonder, isn't she lovely? I'm Keith Stevens. Thanks for listening. We'll catch you guys tomorrow, get you into the weekend. And we shall welcome the month of August in here, which means the beginning of the NFL preseason. In fact, it's so quick that not this weekend, but next weekend is the NFL Hall of Fame game. Here we go. NFL season getting ready.
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2: The weather forecast for the Permian Basin in southwest Texas and the Odessa Midland area. Temperatures on this Thursday evening after a day of 100 degrees across most of the area. Well, once again, the temperatures will drop in the middle upper 70s and a slight decrease in temperatures on Friday with high temperatures in the middle upper 90s. And a couple of thundershowers may be possible over the weekend. From the rroberts.tv studio, meteorologist Ron Roberts.
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0: The Love I Lost, there's Harold Melvin in the Blue Notes, and I'm Chris Kellogg. Elton John, congratulations. He celebrated 36 years of sobriety this week with a toast of his 0% alcohol sparkling wine. Elton's been very open with his struggles with addiction. They were dramatized, of course, in the biopic Rocket Man. Elton John also launched his Zero Blanc de Blancs wine back in January. That's what he had a big toast with.
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2: The weather forecast for the Permian Basin in southwest Texas and the Odessa Midland area. Temperatures on this Thursday evening after a day of 100 degrees across most of the area. Well, once again, the temperatures will drop in the middle upper 70s and a slight decrease in temperatures on Friday with high temperatures in the middle to upper 90s. And a couple of thundershowers may be possible over the weekend. From the RRoberts.tv studio, meteorologist Ron Roberts.

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playing one great song after another. I'm Chris Kellogg. Glad to have you here. If your first kiss is not a great kiss, that's a bad sign. I'll explain coming up in two songs.

0: 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Yeah, we play the long versions.
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0: Doobie Brothers and What a Fool Believes, and I'm glad you're here. I'm Chris Kellogg. Well, there is a new trailer for The Thomas Crown Affair. Yes, they're remaking The Thomas Crown Affair again, and this looks good. It's got Michael B. Jordan. You know, there was the original Steve McQueen version in 1968, and then about 30 years later, a Pierce Brosnan version. Now, about 30 years later, it seems right. It's time for a new version of The Thomas Crown Affair. Even if you've seen the previous versions, this one looks and feels a lot different, but also looks really good. It's coming to theaters on March 5th.
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2: The weather forecast for the Permian Basin in southwest Texas and the Odessa Midland area. Temperatures on this Thursday evening after a day of 100 degrees across most of the area. Well, once again, the temperatures will drop in the middle upper 70s and a slight decrease in temperatures on Friday with high temperatures in the middle upper 90s. And a couple of thunder showers may be possible over the weekend. From the rroberts.tv studio, meteorologist Ron Roberts.

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0: Stevie Nicks and Edge of 17, and I'm Chris Kellogg. Thanks for listening. Well, the average parent loses about 7,000 minutes a school year in the car when school is in session. A survey of parents of school-age kids found that simply driving kids to and from their school activities consumes about 38 minutes a day. That doesn't include the drop-off, if you do the drop-off thing. Yeah, the kids are just as busy as the parents, but boy, does it take a lot of time out of mom and dad's schedule.
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10: The Midland County Sheriff's Office and Midland Crime Stoppers need your help in solving a felony theft. On July 5th, 2026, deputies with the Midland County Sheriff's Office responded to the 11,000 block of West Highway 80 in reference to a theft. On arrival, deputies learned the theft had occurred on July 4th at approximately 4 a.m., and the unknown suspect stole approximately $1.3 million worth of pump shafts and precious metals from the business. Security footage shows three suspects entering the business yard in a Dodge Ram pickup truck with a gooseneck trailer. Deputies observed the suspects were wearing camo clothing and ski masks as they were walking inside of the business and stealing the pump shafts. Deputies learned the suspects used a forklift to load the pump shafts onto the trailer. Images of the suspect and suspect vehicle can be seen on the Midland Crime Stoppers Facebook page. Midland Crime Stoppers are offering up to $1,000 cash reward for information leading to the arrest or charges of the individuals involved. Call the Midland Crime Stoppers at 694-TIPS or use the P3 Tips mobile app. Remember, no caller ID is ever used and you will remain anonymous. For the Midland Crime Stoppers and the Midland County Sheriff's Office, I am Sergeant Jace Dorner.

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0: Chicago and feeling stronger every day, out on tour right now with Styx in the Windy Cities Tour. Well, here's some good news for coffee drinkers. Your morning cup gives you an unexpected health benefit. A recent study found that drinking coffee every day was associated with having lower levels of belly fat. Extra fat carried in the belly in particular is especially harmful because it wraps around organs deep inside the body. I wonder what it does if you add the cream or sugar. I feel like that probably negates the benefit of the coffee.
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2: Good afternoon. The updated forecast is temperatures now have broken above 100 degrees, going for a high near 101 this afternoon under a partly cloudy sky. The temperatures will drop overnight tonight near 72 degrees. On Saturday, the temperatures in the middle to upper 90s. A couple of thundershowers may pop up on the Friday evening into Saturday morning, but the rain chances are going to be very limited. And another hot day on Sunday. From the RRoberts.tv studio, I'm here, it's Ron Roberts.
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0: Emotion, there is Samantha Sang along with the Bee Gees, and I'm Chris Kellogg. Were you a typical teenager? I love this as we're getting ready for school. It kind of makes you look back and think back on things, which is kind of cool. 200,000 people took an online poll and asked about different milestones. Your first kiss? The top answer says it happened between the ages of 14 and 17. Your first job, that also happened between 14 and 17. That's because you had to pay for dates. You needed a job. And your first cell phone, well, that top answer was between 10 and 13 years old.
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2: The weather forecast for the Permian Basin in southwest Texas and the Odessa Midland area. Temperatures on this Thursday evening after a day of 100 degrees across most of the area. Well, once again, the temperatures will drop in the middle upper 70s and a slight decrease in temperatures on Friday with high temperatures in the middle upper 90s. And a couple of thundershowers may be possible over the weekend. From the rroberts.tv studio, meteorologist Ron Roberts.

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It's all your favorites, playing them one after the other. I'm Chris Kellogg. The Hollywood Walk of Fame Selection Committee has chosen 32 stars to go on to the Walk of Fame. I'll tell you who some of them are coming up in two.

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0: Cars, you're all I've got tonight. I'm Chris Kellogg. I think we're all busier online than we think. The average person, by the time their life ends, will have left an online trail of well over 9,000 photos, 10,000 social media posts, and 126 different email addresses. That's pretty staggering, isn't it?
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2: Good afternoon. The updated forecast is temperatures now have broken above 100 degrees, going for a high near 101 this afternoon under a partly cloudy sky. The temperatures will drop overnight tonight near 72 degrees. On Saturday, the temperatures in the middle to upper 90s. A couple of thundershowers may pop up on the Friday evening into Saturday morning, but the rain chances are going to be very limited. And another hot day on Sunday. 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I'm here, all this is Ron Roberts.

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Eddie Money. I'm Jenna Clay, and coming up, we're going to talk about dating. As if it wasn't hard enough, now there's something new that people find a turnoff.

0: 38 special with Second Chance on a Friday morning, and it's almost school time, and a survey of parents of school-aged kids found that simply driving their kids to and from school activities consumes an average of 38 minutes a day. Now, I'm not going to do the math, but if you do the math, that's what, like 58 years of your life? I mean, that's what it feels like.
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2: Good afternoon. The updated forecast is temperatures now have broken above 100 degrees, going for a high near 101 this afternoon under a partly cloudy sky. The temperatures will drop overnight tonight near 72 degrees. On Saturday, the temperatures in the middle to upper 90s. A couple of thunder showers may pop up on the Friday evening into Saturday morning, but the rain chances are going to be very limited. And another hot day on Sunday. From the RRoberts.tv studio, meteorologist Ron Roberts.
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0: Michael Jackson. And when someone mentions having an inheritance, most people think money or a house, but not a full house. Floor to ceiling with junk in those plastic containers people just couldn't bear to throw out. According to a new survey, 49% of people would rather inherit nothing at all than have to deal with a relative's junk. 51% would prefer a few select items to receiving everything a loved one owned. In fact, only 20% say they'd choose to inherit everything if that was an option. I asked my kid if he wants anything. He's like, nope. I guess that helps me get rid of stuff.
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Journey on 97 Gold. I'm Jenna Clay, and your weather today, sunny skies, breezy, and a high of 103. Tonight, mostly clear, getting down to about 75 and windy. Tomorrow, it's going to be partly sunny with a chance of storms in the afternoon, a high of 98, still breezy. And Sunday, sunny and a high of 97.

0: Roxette. Oh, I always think of Pretty Woman. Are you one of those people, though, that has a hard time making decisions? Take a big breath. 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It doesn't help my mom. She'll stand for 40 minutes and pick out a pair of sunglasses.
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0: Hall & Oates on a Friday morning. I'm Jenna Clay, and on average, women are rated as more attractive than men, and that's according to men and women, which is unusual since in most of the animal kingdom, it's males who are more beautiful. Think of peacocks, the ones with all those fancy feathers. They're dudes.
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2: Good afternoon. The updated forecast is temperatures now have broken above 100 degrees, going for a high near 101 this afternoon under a partly cloudy sky. The temperatures will drop overnight tonight near 72 degrees. On Saturday, the temperatures in the middle to upper 90s. A couple of thunder showers may pop up on the Friday evening into Saturday morning, but the rain chances are going to be very limited. And another hot day on Sunday. From the RRoberts.tv studio, I'm meteorologist Ron Roberts.
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Jimmy Buffett on a Friday? 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I'm Jenna Clay, and your forecast today, sunny skies, breezy, and a high of 103. Mostly clear tonight, but windy, getting down to about 75. Tomorrow, partly sunny, a chance of some afternoon storms, breezy, and a high of 98. And for Sunday, sunny, and a high of 97.

0: the Cranberries. I'm Jenna Clay, and apparently drivers who give their cars human traits like naming them, people with bumper stickers or items hanging from the rearview mirror are more likely to engage in road rage. Is it because you can't see past the stuff at the rearview mirror?
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0: 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I'm Jenna Clay, and there's a study that found that women are less likely to swipe right or say yes to men if they're posing with a cat in a picture. Okay, this study, absolute trash. I love cats. If you love cats, I love you.
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2: Good afternoon. The updated forecast is temperatures now have broken above 100 degrees, going for a high near 101 this afternoon under a partly cloudy sky. The temperatures will drop overnight tonight near 72 degrees. On Saturday, the temperatures in the middle to upper 90s. A couple of thundershowers may pop up on the Friday evening into Saturday morning, but the rain chances are going to be very limited. And another hot day on Sunday. From the RRoberts.tv studio, meteorologist Ron Roberts.
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0: Dr. Hook with Sexy Eyes. 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I'm Jenna Clay. 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

Naked Eyes on a Friday, finally on 97 Gold. I'm Jenna Clay, and your forecast today, sunny skies. It's going to be a bit breezy, highs near 103. Tonight, mostly clear, breezy, getting down to about 75. Tomorrow, partly sunny, a chance for some afternoon storms, breezy, a high of 98. And for Sunday, sunny and a high near 97.

0: your trade, I'll put all the money in it. So come and see why everyone's talking about Ron Hoover, RV Marine of Odessa, your West Texas Yes Guys.
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0: This has to be love. A Chinese woman quit her job and she spent years stimulating the nerves in her husband's toes following a brain injury he suffered after falling while rescuing a child from a warehouse roof. Doctors said, hey, you need to stimulate his fingers and toes to help with nerve recovery. So she started doing it by biting her husband's toes. Okay, she's a saint, but was there really nothing else she could use other than her teeth?
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2: Good afternoon. The updated forecast is temperatures now have broken above 100 degrees, going for a high near 101 this afternoon under a partly cloudy sky. The temperatures will drop overnight tonight near 72 degrees. On Saturday, the temperatures in the middle to upper 90s. A couple of thundershowers may pop up on the Friday evening into Saturday morning, but the rain chances are going to be very limited. And another hot day on Sunday. From the rRoberts.tv studio, meteorologist Ron Roberts.
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Good times music, 97 Gold, The Cars, Just What I Needed, coming off of their self-titled album. That's Summertime Action out of 1978 with their bass player Benjamin Orr taking care of the lead vocals. Jay Coffey checking out our 97 Gold weather for the weekend. Going to be sunny and toasty today as we head for 102. Tonight we'll have partly cloudy skies. We'll get to the mid-70s. And then we're going to cool off a bit on Saturday. It's going to be partly sunny skies. We'll probably hit around 90 for the high. Right now, 79 at Good Times Music, 97 Gold.

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0: 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Painting pictures with their lyrics.
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0: Mountain's version of Baby I Love Your Way from the movie Reality Bites. It came out in early 1994, did quite well at the box office, but has become a cult classic. And speaking of classics, Paramount Plus has announced it has greenlit a sequel event series to the cult classic 90s teen comedy film Clueless, and Alicia Silverstone will reprise her role as the Beverly Hills It girl, Cher Horowitz. The series will pick up 30 years after the original film. Clueless is set to begin production sometime next year.
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0: 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That's a big one-hit wonder with Rindy Ross taking care of the lead vocals and also that great sax work. 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
2: Good afternoon. The updated forecast is temperatures now have broken above 100 degrees, going for a high near 101 this afternoon under a partly cloudy sky. The temperatures will drop overnight tonight near 72 degrees. On Saturday, the temperatures in the middle to upper 90s. A couple of thundershowers may pop up on the Friday evening into Saturday morning, but the rain chances are going to be very limited. And another hot day on Sunday. 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

97 Gold in the summer of 1983. Some of us were heading to the theaters to see a little movie called Valley Girl that starred Nicolas Cage. It didn't do all that well at the box office, but it did become a cult classic. And from the movie Modern English, I'm Meld with you. Jay Coffey checking out our 97 Gold weather for the weekend. It's going to be sunny today, toasty as we head for 102. Tonight we'll have mostly clear skies. We'll get to the mid-70s. And then on Saturday it's going to be partly sunny. We're going to cool off a bit. We're going to probably hit around 90 for the high. Right now, 84 in Good Times Music, 97 Gold.

0: Blind Melon, coming out of Los Angeles, been together since 1990, scoring their biggest hit with No Rain. Hey, this is Jay Coffey. So Chad Powers has its return date set. Hulu announced a September release date for season 2. Now, the series follows a football player after he adopts a new identity and joins a football team as a walk-on after he ruins his football career. Chad Powers returns on September the 3rd on Hulu. Today's Daily Double Play featured band was formed by the younger brother of Lynyrd Skynyrd's co-founder, Ronnie Van Zant.
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0: wraps up today's Daily Double Play. Released from their album Wild-Eyed Southern Boys as the lead single, the song was the 13th music video to be played on the day MTV debuted in 1981. And relaunched with Caught Up in You, that is from their 1982 album Special Forces, it became one of the band's two top 10 hits.
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2: Good afternoon. The updated forecast is temperatures now have broken above 100 degrees, going for a high near 101 this afternoon under a partly cloudy sky. The temperatures will drop overnight tonight near 72 degrees. On Saturday, the temperatures in the middle to upper 90s. A couple of thundershowers may pop up on the Friday evening into Saturday morning, but the rain chances are going to be very limited. And another hot day on Sunday. From the RRoberts.tv studio, meteorologist Ron Roberts.
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0: Dave's out of the 1980s, REO Speedwagon's breakout hit, and Keep On Loving You. Hey, this is Jay Coffey. 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

Stranger album, Summertime Action, 1978, from Rock and Roll Hall of Famer Billy Joel and Only the Good Die Young. Hey, this is Jane Coffey checking out our 97 Gold weather. Sunny and toasty today as we head into the weekend. We're going to get to 102 for the high today. Tonight we'll have partly cloudy skies. We'll get to the mid-70s. And then our Saturday, we're going to cool off just a tad. We're going to have sunshiny skies, and we're going to get to around 90 for the high. Right now it's 87 at Good Times Music, 97.

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0: Sheryl Crow scoring a Grammy Award for her performance, and also All I Want to Do scored the Grammy Award for Record of the Year. Hey, it is Jay Coffey. So Saturday Night Live has its return date set. Season 52 will kick off on September 26th, and that marks the earliest the series has returned since 2012.
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0: Oh, nearly 50% of parents have regretted giving their kids a credit card. 18% of us say we would rather walk 5 miles than to see the dentist. 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Coffee is the most recognizable smell, and when a golf ball flies, it rotates 100 times a second.
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3: Author of more than 40 Westerns, the writer Elmer Kelton depicted the South Texas plains with both romance and realism. These were qualities that Kelton knew well, having spent his entire life in the region. Born in 1926, Kelton grew up on the McElroy Ranch near Midland, where his father was the general manager. Young Elmer, with his poor eyesight and love of books, realized he would never become the cowboy his father wanted him to be. Instead, he enrolled at the University of Texas in Austin, majoring in journalism. After serving in the Army during World War II, Kelton returned to Texas to work as an editor for farm and ranch journals. But he also wrote fiction and gradually gained fame as an authentic voice of Western literature. His 1973 novel, The Time It Never Rained, set in the drought-stricken Texas of the 1950s, ushered in a new kind of Western, one concerned with the modern day, rather than a bygone era of pioneers and cattle drives. Kelton once explained, "I can't write about heroes 7 feet tall and invincible. I write about people 5 feet 8 and nervous." In 1995, Kelton was voted the greatest Western writer of all time by the Western Writers of America. The Time It Never Rained is now remembered as his finest work and a lasting contribution to Texas literary history. For more information about Elmer Kelton, visit TexasOriginals.org. Texas Originals is produced by KUHF Houston Public Radio and Humanities Texas, with funding from the National Endowment for the Humanities.
4: Good afternoon. The updated forecast is temperatures now have broken above 100 degrees, going for a high near 101 this afternoon under a partly cloudy sky. The temperatures will drop overnight tonight near 72 degrees. On Saturday, the temperatures in the middle to upper 90s. A couple of thundershowers may pop up on the Friday evening into Saturday morning, but the rain chances are going to be very limited. And another hot day on Sunday. From the RRoberts.tv studio, meteorologist Ron Roberts.
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0: 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the top thing was provocative attire, wrinkled clothing or shabby appearance, piercings outside of traditional ear piercings, attire that's too casual for the workplace, visible tattoos, and bad 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

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Corey Hart, 1984, would score himself the Grammy Award for Best New Artist because of Sunglasses at Night. Jay Coffey checking out our 97 Gold weather for the weekend. It's going to be sunny and toasty today. We're headed for 102. Tonight, partly cloudy skies. We'll get to the mid-70s for the overnighter. And then on Saturday, it's going to be partly sunny skies. We'll get a little bit cooler as we head for around 90 for the high. Right now, it is 90 at Good Times Music, 97 Gold.

0: Tom Petty and the Heartbreakers taking us back to Christmas Day 1993 from their greatest hits album and Mary Jane's Last Dance. Hey, this is Jay Coffey. So Apple TV announced an all-new season 5 of the award-winning animated kids and family series Stillwater, premiering with 5 episodes on Friday, August the 21st. 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Stillwater follows a wise panda who teaches 3 young siblings about the world and each other.
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0: Few bands do it better live than Cheap Trick, and I want you to want me. Hey, this is Jay Coffey. So from Nature Communications, which is a research journal, if you're one of those people who has a hard time making a decision, well, just take a big breath. It turns out people are better at choosing after a deep exhale, and that's because breathing activates the region in your brain associated with decision-making.
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2: Good afternoon. The updated forecast Friday. At that, we're getting ready for TGIF as temperatures this afternoon going to a high close to 100 degrees. A couple of thundershowers may pop up with the heating of the afternoon, but still, most of us will not receive any precipitation as temperatures fall in the lower to middle 70s. Back into the upper 90s again on Saturday, and again on Sunday, the middle to upper 90s. The rain chance is still less than 10%. From the RRoberts.tv studio, meteorologist Ron Roberts.
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0: movie of the same name, Madonna's Who's That Girl? Hey, it is Jay Coffey. So NASA has outlined how astronauts could live and work at a permanent lunar base near the moon's south pole as part of its long-term Artemis exploration. Should begin in the early 2030s. Now, the agency envisions crews spending extended periods of time in pressurized habitats, relying on solar and nuclear power while using robotic systems to help maintain the base and conduct scientific research. Now, NASA plans to construct the outpost in phases, beginning with robotic missions to test critical technologies before expanding to support long-duration human stays. Football is back. 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

7 Gold Boy, that song was a huge moneymaker for ABBA, their first and only number one hit in the U.S., but the movie and everything else just scored big bucks for the Swedish group. Jay Coffey checking out our 97 Gold weather for the weekend. We've got sunshine today. We're going to get to 102, and tonight we'll have partly cloudy skies. We'll get to the mid-70s. A little bit cooler on Saturday, partly sunny skies as we head for around 90. 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

0: Such a huge hit for the Swedish group Ace of Base and The Sign. And speaking of a huge hit, new in theaters today, Spider-Man Brand New Day. Now the film is funny without undercutting its emotion, exciting without becoming exhausting, and heartfelt without sacrificing the escapist joy that has always defined the character. It's rated PG-13, 91% fresh on Rotten Tomatoes.
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0: Summertime 1984, Bruce Springsteen's Dancing in the Dark with Jay Coffey. You know, a text message might look harmless as you type it, yet the small patterns that slip in can influence others on how they react. For example, one-word replies. Brief answers like okay or sure can read as low energy. So over time, people assume you have little interest in the exchange. And long gaps without no acknowledgement. When replies take days without a quick note, people read it as low priority. A short update keeps the conversation stable and prevents others from feeling, you know, brushed off.
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2: Good afternoon. The updated forecast Friday. At that, we're getting ready for TGIF as temperatures this afternoon moving to a high close to 100 degrees. A couple of thunder showers may pop up with the heating of the afternoon, but still, most of us will not receive any precipitation as temperatures fall in the lower to middle 70s. Back into the upper 90s again on Saturday, and again on Sunday, the middle to upper 90s. The rain chance is still less than 10%. From the AllRoberts.tv studio, meteorologist Ron Roberts.
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Rocky III soundtrack, Eye of the Tiger. It is Survivor. Let's all give a collective tiger growl. No, on second thought, no. 97 Gold weather tonight, 75. A little toasty today, as you can plainly see. Tomorrow, stray thunderstorm, not as hot. High tomorrow only, 91. 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

0: Gwen Stefani, and don't speak. Sometimes silence is golden, I guess. There are 8 weekends left in the summer of 26. 8 weekends. This is a daily pay survey, by the way. And when they're done, when these weekends are done, your bank account will breathe a sigh of relief. Nearly $400 a weekend. That's what the average American spends on summer activities, according to brand new data. Data? Huh? You say tomato.
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0: Rocky, we are the champions. My name is John Summers, and John, the name, as far as naming your son John, you know, new baby names, kind of fallen out of favor over the years, over the decades, actually. In fact, it was once the most popular name, John, Michael, you know, names like that, but they just don't, not so much today. However, apparently, studies from the past two decades, this is kind of weird, John and Johnny topped the list for most used male names in song titles. In terms of female names in songs, one stands out above the rest, of course. That would be Mary. John and Mary. Huh.
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2: Good afternoon. The updated forecast Friday. And now we're getting ready for TGIF as temperatures this afternoon moving to a high close to 100 degrees. A couple of thundershowers may pop up with the heating of the afternoon, but still, most of us will not receive any precipitation as temperatures fall in the lower to middle 70s. Back into the upper 90s again on Saturday, and again on Sunday, the middle to upper 90s. The rain chance is still less than 10%. From the rRoberts.tv studio, meteorologist Ron Roberts.
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Coming up next, today's Lost Classic from an iconic artist. This would be their last top 10 big time hit ever. I know, that tells you nothing. Stick around and find out. It's on right after

0: 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Whoa. 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Ah, this will be great. Now this is a lost classic.
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Good times music, 97 Gold, hold the line, Toto says so, as John Summers of 97 Gold weather, hey, 75 tonight, a stray thunderstorm though, not as hot tomorrow with a high only 91, I know it's going to feel like fall, right? Not so fast. All over West Texas, it is 99.

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0: Meatloaf, I'd do anything for love, but I won't do that. It's John Summers. Would you drink your orange juice, right? The doctors say your brain will thank you. Latest research says adults with a higher vitamin C intake more likely to have stronger brain network connections, healthier brain structure. We could all use a little bit of that. 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

0: 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Everybody have fun tonight. Treat your baby right. Friday night coming up. Wang Chung and John Summers. What's happening? Well, Leanne Morgan's in town. Wagner Noel Performing Arts Center. She's a stand-up a comedian. And we got Sci-Fi Friday, Westworld tonight. Blackmore Planetarium, that's starting at 7 o'clock. It's an early bird special there. 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
2: Good afternoon. The updated forecast Friday. And now we're getting ready for TGIF as temperatures this afternoon moving to a high close to 100 degrees. A couple of thundershowers may pop up with the heating of the afternoon, but still, most of us will not receive any precipitation as temperatures fall in the lower to middle 70s. Back into the upper 90s again on Saturday, and again on Sunday, the middle to upper 90s. The rain chance is still less than 10%. From the rRoberts.tv studio, meteorologist Ron Roberts.
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Good times music, 97 Gold, Michael Jackson, Billie Jean. I started to watch the biopic, finally, on an airplane last week, right? And it was well into the flight, and as soon as I got like 10 minutes in, it was time to land. Darn it. 97 Gold weather, so I didn't get a chance to see much of it. Looked good, though. Tonight, 75. Tomorrow, a stray thunderstorm, not as hot, with a high tomorrow, 91. It's 101 and

0: for your trade, I'll put all the money in it. 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

0: be here soon enough, I guess. September, Earth, Wind, and Fire. Currently on tour with Lionel Richie, a show that's a tour that's going swimmingly, by the way. I'm John Summers, and hey there. How long does the honeymoon phase last in marriage? I guess your mileage may vary, but, you know, it's these lovey-dovey days when you stare into each other's eyes. And, well, yeah. And anyway, according to relationship, you know where I was going with that. Anyway, relationship experts say it's about the 6-month mark that a relationship begins to exit its honeymoon phase.
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2: Good afternoon. The updated forecast Friday, and now we're getting ready for TGIF as temperatures this afternoon going to a high close to 100 degrees. A couple of thundershowers may pop up with the heating of the afternoon, but still, most of us will not receive any precipitation as temperatures fall in the lower to middle 70s. Back into the upper 90s again on Saturday, and again on Sunday, the middle to upper 90s. The rain chance is still less than 10%. From the RRoberts.tv studio, meteorologist Ron Roberts.
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Friday, Minneapolis, Funky Town, Lip Sync, and John Summers with 97 Gold weather. It's kind of warm, a little toasty. 75 tonight with a thunderstorm later on this evening, if it's not happening where you are right now. Anyway, tomorrow, a little cooler. Tomorrow's high only 91. It is 102.

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2: Good afternoon. The updated forecast Friday. At that, we're getting ready for TGIF as temperatures this afternoon moving to a high close to 100 degrees. A couple of thundershowers may pop up with the heating of the afternoon, but still, most of us will not receive any precipitation as temperatures fall in the lower to middle 70s, back into the upper 90s again on Saturday, and again on Sunday, the middle to upper 90s. The rain chance is still less than 10%. From the Al Roberts TV studio, meteorologist Ron Roberts.
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1: The Midland County Sheriff's Office and Midland Crime Stoppers need your help in solving a felony theft. On July 5th, 2026, deputies with the Midland County Sheriff's Office responded to the 11,000 block of West Highway 80 in reference to a theft. On arrival, deputies learned the theft had occurred on July 4th at approximately 4 a.m., and the unknown suspect stole approximately $1.3 million worth of pump shafts and precious metals from the business. Security footage shows three suspects entering the business yard in a Dodge Ram pickup truck with a gooseneck trailer. Deputies observed the suspects were wearing camo clothing and ski masks as they were walking inside of the business and stealing the pump shafts. Deputies learned the suspects used a forklift to load the pump shafts onto the trailer. Images of the suspect and suspect vehicle can be seen on the Midland Crime Stoppers Facebook page. Midland Crime Stoppers are offering up to $1,000 cash reward for information leading to the arrest or charges of the individuals involved. Call the Midland Crime Stoppers at 694-TIPS or use the P3 Tips mobile app. Remember, no caller ID is ever used and you will remain anonymous. For the Midland Crime Stoppers and the Midland County Sheriff's Office, I am Sergeant Jace Dorner.
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Good times music, 97 Gold, Gloria Gaynor, and I Will Survive. Song that over the years has come to mean a lot of different things to a lot of people, for sure. 97 Gold weather for tonight, 75 with a thunderstorm. Tomorrow, an early storm, not as hot. Tomorrow's high, 91. It is an even 100 in West Texas.

0: Vogue, Vogue. It's Madonna. I'm John Summers. Hey, hey, hey. You feeling stressed at the end of a long day? Or in this case, maybe Friday, a long week. Well, they say, according to Psychology Today, cranking open a book is a good way to wind down. They studied on this. They found that reading for just 30 minutes has similar stress-reducing effects to doing 30 minutes of yoga.
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0: Iconic band with an auspicious debut. You got it. Steely Dan and Do It Again. How cool is that? I am John Summers, and some people have too much stuff, according to the U.S. Department of Energy. 25% of people who have a two-car garage do not have room to park even one car inside. It's the junk.
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2: Good afternoon. The updated forecast Friday. At that, we're getting ready for TGIF as temperatures this afternoon moving to a high close to 100 degrees. A couple of thundershowers may pop up with the heating of the afternoon, but still, most of us will not receive any precipitation as temperatures fall in the lower to middle 70s. Back into the upper 90s again on Saturday, and again on Sunday, the middle to upper 90s. The rain chance is still less than 10%. From the RRoberts.tv studio, meteorologist Ron Roberts.
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